turn it out. To the left. Take it back now, y'all. One hop this time. One hop this time. Reverse. Reverse. Slide to the left. Slide to the right. Reverse, reverse. Reverse, reverse. Cha-cha now, y'all. Cha-cha again.

It's been 24 hours. You could have bought me flowers. You know I ain't been happy. Maybe call me in an hour. Do you wish it was her though?

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Yes, I know her. 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

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I heard mom and papa talking. I heard papa tell mama, let that boy boogie woogie. It's in him, and it got to come out.

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Coming up now, we have the pilot episode of the People's Podcasting Project. This is a collaborative project between service users and carers of service users in conjunction with Sussex Partnership NHS Foundation Trust, known as SPFT, through the work of WTGs, which are working together groups. If you would like to know more about working together groups, you can contact the People Participation Team on the following email: participation@sussexpartnership.nhs.uk. That's participation@sussexpartnership.nhs.uk. Hello, and welcome to the pilot episode of the People's Podcasting Project.

0: As this is our first episode, we shall be looking at the foundations that have brought us together and helped us be more than our individual selves. The main unifying factor, other than the mental health challenges we all face, are WTGs, which is an acronym for Working Together Groups. We shall be looking at what Working Together Groups do and exploring how they support Sussex Partnership NHS Foundation Trust, who we might refer to as SPFT. Many of the attendees are service users. Service users are individuals who use NHS mental health services for support. And we also have a number of individuals who are carers for those with mental health challenges. All of us work together in our regional WTGs across Sussex, and also collectively as a big WTG team to support the NHS. So here are some of my teammates who are joining me on the podcast project.
1: Hello, I'm Sarah. I came under the care of Sussex Partnership at Christmas time in 2018.
2: 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I'm also the chair of the Coastal Working Together Group.
3: 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I accessed CAMS and I'm now with Adult Services.
4: Hi, I'm Mike. I've been under the care of Sussex Partnership for almost 6 years now.
5: Hi, I'm Penny and I started using the services of the Sussex Partnership in 2018.
0: We ask the team the following question. How would you describe a working together group?
3: A working together group is a collection of people with a shared interest in improving mental health services. We use our experience of using services personally, being a carer of someone who uses services, or being part of the staff team to make the service better for everyone.
4: A WTG is a small friendly group who are willing to share their experiences and who have a common desire to give back something to the NHS and help guide the future understanding and treatment of mental illness.
5: It's a friendly, safe place where I feel valued and supported and also able to make a contribution to improving NHS services.
1: A place where individuals can come together to connect and collaborate on projects and keep a candle of hope and encouragement glowing and alight.
0: I would describe a working together group as a pathway to work constructively with the NHS as part of a team of like-minded individuals.
2: A working together group is a place where a group of individuals can discuss their views and concerns about services. They can work collectively to help SPFT improve services for all.
0: So what does being part of a WTG bring to an individual? We asked the team the following question.
5: How have you been able to contribute to the Working Together group?
2: As a carer, I am aware that my view may differ from those of the service user. But I know my views are listened to. I feel comfortable to openly and freely discuss my experiences of services.
3: I give my personal experience of using services to make them better for everyone. The group also includes carers and staff members who give a unique and valuable perspective.
5: I feel as though I've been able to contribute to the work of our Working Together group by joining in with the discussions. I've been able to draw on my lived experience to express my opinions and make suggestions about the topics and projects being discussed. There is an underlying common understanding and empathy between those of us who attend the group. We work as a team, we collaborate together, building on each other's ideas, which then goes on to produce a much more valuable result.
1: We have a lot of fun working together on projects that will improve services for current service users across SPFT. I joined the group right at the start of lockdown number one in March last year, when we had to move online for our meetings all of a sudden. We have developed into such a warm, gentle and friendly community. I really feel a warm affection for everyone I've met there, and it feels like being in a team or like having a club I belonged to as a child. A real trust has grown up amongst us, and this helps us work through challenges together.
0: Working with the NHS has shown me how my perspective and ideas can help to shape services to be more accommodating for others like me. It feels good to be proactive, and I've been able to take these things and move forward in other areas of my life.
4: By attending fortnightly virtual meetings and becoming an active member and contributor to projects within the group, there is also the additional aim of helping one another, which has been particularly worthwhile during the COVID-19 lockdowns. Furthermore, I have attended training sessions that enable me to assist the Trust in its efforts to improve services. This includes training to become an expert by experience, using my lived experiences to encourage a more positive impact on the way the Trust operates its mental health services.
0: So this gives us a brief idea of some of the team's perspectives on working together groups. But how would the people who set up the project describe WTGs? This is Paul Thompson, the West Sussex Engagement Officer for the People Participation Team.
6: So we set up working together groups mainly as an open forum where anyone that experience of using our services can meet and share and generate ideas on how to improve services and to resolve issues and seek combined opportunities with staff and other service users to create beneficial improvements that were needed within the services. That was the main objective.
0: So are there any further benefits to being part of a WTG?
6: Well, we've heard from teams that have worked in collaboration with working together groups who have said that the perspective they've got from service users and carers at working together groups has been invaluable in helping them to shape their services and the way they are now looking at developing the services.
0: So the WTGs were set up to provide an opportunity for service users and carers to engage with the NHS and work alongside them, providing a patient's or carer's perspective.
5: I was really encouraged to hear Paul say that teams working with working together groups have found it helpful, and they are now looking in the future to develop their services from a more patient and carer's perspective. I think it's a really positive step in the right direction.
2: As a carer, I'm pleased to hear that the Working Together groups are helping the Trust focus on patient recovery. It's reassuring to hear that all the work done by the Working Together groups are considered so important.
4: For me, I feel that it is really important that staff work more closely with patients and carers, as it helps them to better understand the individual's needs. By doing so, it assists in guiding the direction mental health services take moving forward.
0: In this podcast, we also wanted to reflect on how else a working together group can benefit an individual. So we considered the following question.
4: Has helping NHS services helped you and contributed towards your recovery journey?
5: Alongside contributing to Working Together Group projects,
7: I've also gained a sense of purpose and self-worth from being involved in initiatives to improve NHS services. I feel as though my voice is heard and my opinion matters. It gives me a sense of well-being to know that my lived experience as a service user is valued. I'm passionate about being able to help other people and appreciate the chance the Working Together Group gives me to make a difference.
3: I also find that being part of the WTG allows me to get my voice heard on issues that matter to me and gives me a sense of purpose and satisfaction as I use my experiences to enact positive change. The act of sharing my opinions and the life stories behind these is empowering, and I feel like I'm really making a difference, which helps combat some of the hopelessness that comes alongside depression.
4: 7 years ago, I was diagnosed as suffering from post-traumatic stress disorder, and the associated depression and anxiety makes many aspects of normal living really quite difficult. The Sussex Partnership Trust Mental Health Services, the Working Together Group, and the training that I have received has made me better able to cope with my illness and to begin rebuilding my life. It has actually given me a new purpose and made me stronger.
2: I appreciate that helping SPFT improve services will benefit both service users and carers. Often it is forgotten that carers feel isolated and alone when a loved one has mental health challenges. I feel privileged that I work with a great group of people in the WTG.
1: Absolutely. I trained as an expert by experience consultant with Sussex Partnership a few months before I joined the Working Together Group. And as I have got more and more immersed in a whole range of interesting projects across the Trust over the past 15 months, it's been so lovely to have my home group of the Working Together Group to come back to. It feels fantastic being deeply engaged with what's happening across the Trust, and I feel truly seen and valued by the various clinicians and managers and senior board members I work with.
0: I've been helped by building new relationships with a team of people within the Working Together Group. This has given me skills to take forward into other areas of my life. I find I'm much more able to work with others who have a different opinion to me.
2: As a group, we have various opinions, but our collaborative aim is to help other service users. We respect and listen to each other and accept that other people's views may differ from our own. Over the last few months, I have seen the attendees flourish and grow in confidence.
3: I have met a group of kind and like-minded people in the WTGs and feel that the community has been supportive and welcoming, which has helped me feel confident enough to share my experiences.
1: The Working Together Group has given me a place where I can process and reflect on and value the projects I'm doing, celebrate with fellow members when I see them growing and blossoming on their own paths, and deepen my capacity for empathetic listening, for seeing the big picture and communicating what I see as the salient points in any discussion we may be having.
0: I think it's important to reflect on the fact that we were all once strangers, and we've overcome that challenge to bring a huge benefit to ourselves and also the NHS Trust and service users and carers who engage with it.
2: It can be difficult to take the first step to join the Working Together Group, but anyone who wishes to join would be most welcome, and their view would be respected and their contributions appreciated.
1: We always remain mindful of those struggling with their mental health, who may be inpatients or feeling isolated, and we aim to be sensitive and caring and to welcome new people in with kindness and respect.
0: So being part of a Working Together Group can help on a collective and individual level. And there are differing ways that an individual can gain from interacting with a working together group. The WTGs provide a framework for individuals to empower themselves through contributing to SPFT's work. The main focus of the WTGs is to provide this pathway, but an added positive outcome of contributing is the shared experiences of accomplishing a task and the development of partnerships through teamwork. So team, is there a project that you particularly enjoyed contributing towards?
2: It is difficult to single out one particular project. Over the lockdown period, we have been asked to comment on various projects being implemented within SPFT, as well as those with third parties. Two which were solely the work of the Coastal Working Together Group are the 3W project and this podcast project. The 3Ws are three questions on a postcard for a service user in hospital to ask when they have their case reviewed. The postcard allows for replies and dates to be recorded so that an individual can track their own progress during their hospital stay.
8: One area I am particularly passionate about is the true possibility of life-transforming recovery from eating disorders, even after many years of entrenched illness. And I was honoured and delighted to be invited to co-produce some workshops on eating disorders recovery for the Sussex Recovery College with a clinician specialist in eating disorders who's an occupational therapist. It's really lovely as well, the way everyone in our Working Together group has been so interested and supportive of my vision for that work.
4: I am a part of the People's Podcast team, a group within the group that is establishing a podcast to help raise awareness of how Working Together groups help with those suffering mental illness and how service users and carers can influence the type of treatment that is most appropriate to any form of mental ill health.
3: Being in a Working Together group gave me the opportunity to train as an Expert by Experience, EBE. This role allows me to engage in service improvement and sharing my opinion and stories with professionals like nurses and service leads. I find this valuable as it shows the Trust really does care about service user experiences.
0: Another of the benefits we found through our involvement with our Working Together group was the development of other opportunities to work with the NHS Trust, particularly as an EBE or Expert by Experience. EBE roles are separate from the work of WTGs and not in any way exclusive to Working Together groups. But like the work done by Working Together groups, EBE roles are a way to interact with the NHS Trust to provide support and a patient's or carer's perspective. A number of us discovered Working Together groups and EBE roles through other interactions with SPFT.
4: I trained to be an Expert by Experience, or EBE, and I undertook further training as well, which has enabled me to have a more positive impact on the way the Trust operates its mental health services.
7: Being part of a Working Together group has also been a gateway for me to find other opportunities. For example, it led to my Expert by Experience training and opened up pathways to enable me to be involved with other projects. Through the Working Together group, I was introduced to other NHS personnel working on projects that I could share my lived experience with. One project I was particularly interested in was to develop a course for the Recovery College to help people suffering from eating disorders.
3: I discovered Expert by Experience work after becoming involved with the WTG. My favourite role so far has been a poetry story sharing role where I wrote a poem on the topic of hope, and I'm going to read it at the Sussex Nursing Conference.
0: the opportunities available to a proactive service user or carer to work with the NHS Trust allow an individual to be an asset, providing knowledge from an informed perspective and also valued effort in their endeavours, as well as contributing to the development of mental health services. The opportunity to work as a valued part of a team within a working together group can improve well-being and lead to the development of positive working relationships with other like-minded individuals.

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0: and JP. We'll catch you again soon for the next episode of the People's Podcasting Project. 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That's participation@sussexpartnership.nhs.uk.

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Opening up today with You Look Like You Need a Drink from Helen & Mace's latest album, A Perfect Storm. The 10-track collection blends acoustic guitar, banjo and steel guitar for a summery, nostalgic feel, which is just what we want at this time of year, encouraging more sunshine, beach days and country music. Welcome to the British Country Music Show with Mark Dare, and I hope you're well. I've got another terrific show for you this week, all new music, all homegrown talents, a feast for your ears. And we'll move straight on to a Bristol-based artist I'd not come across before. He's called Drew Wedlake, and his latest song was inspired when he found out he was going to be a dad and put his first thoughts into a song. He said, "Lyrics have never come so naturally. My little baby Wedlake, I can't wait to meet you. This one is for you."

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Cher Rafferty is back, and this one's dedicated to the blaggers, the fair-weather friends with the empty promises, the attention seekers, the users, the takers, and the people who never stop talking but never say a thing. Turn this one up loud.

Fantastic there from Shea Rafferty, Blowing Smoke. Scott Ashworth has just released a new EP, Summer Party Anthems Volume 2, which might bring to mind happy carefree days of summer loving, cocktails and exuberance. Except we're talking about Mr. Ashworth here, the self-proclaimed lover of sad songs.

paper-thin love, Scott Ashworth. Katie Rigby has blossomed into an awesome and in-demand performer throughout the UK. Always razor-sharp lyrics laced with a liberal dose of humour. Keeping that theme well and truly alive with her new single, Johnny You're Ugly, it's a love story of sorts.

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Alyssa Bonagura's new album, America's Backroads, is a collection built up from a decade's worth of memories from a life of travelling around the world. In essence, it illustrates that you never know what beautiful treasures you will find when you stray from

Life is a Road from Alyssa Bonagura's fantastic new album America's Backroads. Emily Steele has always loved music, but typical of her determination to succeed at anything she does, when sport came along, she went headfirst into it. Now having some time free, she's returning to her love of music, and in particular her love of the country style of storytelling. This is her first rodeo, and time will tell whether it's her better plan.

certainly still there, the better plan. You're listening to the British Country Music Show with Mark Dare. Now, Outpost Drive have just set free their debut EP, and it's called Outpost, because that's where they first met. And this clearly has such significance for them, as their forthcoming album will also be titled the same. As for the track Outpost, this one's a nostalgic, euphoric anthem for late-night drives, youthful adventures, and festival sing-alongs.

brand new from Natalia Jeffries. That was Breaking Point. Georgia Rose has moved out to Music City and is heralding in a new era of her music. Get in Line speaks of a nasty text from a guy she was dating, and rather than write a sad girl country song, she's decided to write a funny one about the fact that if there was any chance of him making it up, he can get in line behind the rest of the men who've done the exact same thing.

third in line, Georgia Rose. And while we're talking about people whose surname are Rose, Harriet Rose returns with new music for the first time in 2 years, and it is so worth the wait. In these days, Harriet's voice is front and centre in her dreamy new single.

these days. Great tune there from Harriet Rose. Heaven C. Richie takes all the influences of Americana and fuses them into a coherent and very uniquely stylized and delightful sound with a home recorded feel.

tune from Evan C. Ritchie, Burn the Bridge. Billy Rose sits well within the pop end of the musical spectrum and does so with aplomb. Her first musical adventure was playing one of her father's compositions on the Pyramid stage at Glastonbury, and her new EP Inside and Out is an ultra-chilled listen, of which Freya is a perfect example.

That was Freya from Millie Rose, and pretty much my time out for this week. Thanks so much for tuning in to the British Country Music Show. I'm always very happy to showcase these new tunes, and I hope you've enjoyed. I'm going to close out tonight with a cover of a Meredith Brooks hit from 1997. It's an empowering anthem for women around the world, and with 300 million streams, it's quite popular too. And it's created and imagined here by Nat Hills. She's not interested in a curated facade. She wants a real connection. She wants you to feel inspired, empowered, and above all, entirely capable of your own enough is enough moment. Enjoy this and take care.

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This is DJ Sid's World Cup special, the very best of footballing anthems across the nation of England. We're getting ready for the 2026 World Cup campaign. Stone Roses, I Wanna Be Adored.

Well, what a way to kick off our World Cup special, people. A tune that has forever been engraved in British lad culture. I Want to Be Adored by the Stone Roses from their debut album from 1989. That album has impacted pretty much every form of indie culture in the UK. Most bands have not been able to replicate what those lot did. Now, this next band, New Order, formed out the wake of Joy Division. Rest in peace, Ian Curtis. You are a legendary songwriter. Who's looking forward to the World Cup and who thinks England are going to absolutely smash Croatia tonight? England-Croatia, 9 p.m. this evening. This song is called World in Motion, famously has a little rap verse from John Barnes in it. World in Motion, New Order.

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1: So Wales didn't quite make the cut for the World Cup 2026. Quite unfortunate if you ask this band, Goldie Lick and Shane, who are Welsh and who are rappers and who do pretty much swear in every song. This one, I have tried my absolute hardest to bleep out all the swear words by using effects so you can't hear them, because I respect that people don't want to hear swear words because it's like not nice and all that. Anyway, this one's about football. It's called Full Kit. It's by Goldie Lick and Shane from their single Full Kit, which came out in 2024.

0: done, so he can cut holes out of the back of my socks. I does that cupping on the back and on. I've made my own Mbappe mask, right, down a cafe. The professionals wear a GPS tracker, but I don't do that, I just wear a sports bra. I guess like jogger's nipple, and you ain't even done any jogging.
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2: So, the other day I was round at my papa's house with my dad. We were looking for his old 1982 England football songs record. And yes, we did find it. And yes, this was the opening track, I'm pretty sure. It's definitely in there somewhere. I can't really remember where, but I know it's there. This time, sung by the England squad of 1982. And no, it doesn't sound like I found it on a VHS tape that someone recorded from a toilet 1,300 years ago. This time, England squad from 1982 on vocals.

Whether you're driving home from work or you're in the garden with your friends firing up the barbecue or you're sat at home listening to the pre-match build-ups, this one is 110% going to be able to get you in the mood for a little bit of football. Who's looking forward to the game tonight? Have you lot got any score predictions? If so, you can always drop me a message at my DJ Sid blog post on Facebook. You can message me on Facebook Messenger and I'll respond to that. Or, if you've got song requests for the Bretonic Show, remember, you can always drop me an email at djsid@bognerradiorespect.org. Now, this one perfectly encapsulates British attitude and just Englishness altogether. Fat Lads with Vindaloo coming up on Bognor Radio Respect.

This one isn't directly a football song in itself, but it has been sung on the terraces for years. Oasis with Cigarettes and Alcohol. Did you know that the NME labelled Oasis's Definitely Maybe as Album of the Year for 1994? Oasis, Cigarettes and Alcohol.

Well, well, well, how have you lot been getting on? I know it's a little bit weird to hear DJ Seed on a Wednesday around 5pm, isn't it? Because you're used to me doing the Sunday slot at 12. Now, this next song is for my lower league football fans. Believe it or not, I am an Ipswich fan, so I do know what it's like to be in those lower leagues. Most of my life we've been in the EFL Championship and League One. We've just lost our manager, Kieran McKenna. Mate, he was absolutely legendary. Took us straight from League One, walked us into the Premier League. We don't talk about what happened in the Premier League, but that in itself isn't an achievement. And for those that support their locals or just the clubs that aren't at the top, one day you're going to get there. You live and die in these towns. Here's the enemy with We Live and Die in These Towns.

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1: I hope you lot have been having a wonderful day, whether you've been at work, whether you've been at school, or whether you've just been sat at home like me, doing absolutely nothing. Yeah? Hopefully it's been alright. So, who's looking forward to the game later? I definitely am. Remember, don't drink too much. Remember, alcohol's not cool. Everything in moderation, but you don't want to be drinking, and I'm not going to be the DJ to tell you to. Here's a legendary band from the 1990s. Here's Black Grape with England Diary. It's going to be good.
2: Now look, you know, different people think about life in different ways. Lawyers think life is a big courtroom. Doctors probably think life is like a big operation. And bus drivers think life is a big bus, I guess. Who knows what the hell those guys think.
3: You're right, Coach.
2: Yeah. Anyway, I always thought of life as a big football game.
4: You get, I got goals. You get, I get

We've got to keep our sing-alongs intact. We've got to keep our good vibes going. And the Jam help us with it. Here's Town Called Malice from the album The Gift, which came out in 1982, which is also, funnily enough, when Spain hosted the World Cup and England obviously didn't win it because we've only won one, and that was in 1966 when the World Cup trophy, the Jules Rimet, ended up getting stolen and was found by a dog called Pickles. Funnily enough, my childhood dog was called Pickles. Anyway, here's the Jam with Town Called Malice. It will be sure enough to get your day going.

Funnily enough, this song is used when the women play football, and I'm pretty sure they played it when the women won either the World Cup or the Euros. I'm pretty sure it was the Euros. My stepdad Adam knew more about that and told me pretty much as soon as I got this slot, this little one-off, that I needed to play this. And I was like, I was going to do it anyway, but it's a banger. And you lot, everyone in this country knows the chorus because it's played from football grounds to the pubs to just at parties. Neil Diamond with Sweet Caroline. It's a banger. Everybody knows the chorus.

Now that's a song that everybody in the whole country knows and can pretty much sing the chorus any day, anytime, anywhere. So, cast, right? This song was used in the BBC's coverage of England's Euro run in 1996. Gareth Southgate's penalty still haunts us. Less said about that, the better. Cast with Walk Away from the album All Change, which came out in 1995.

So, this next one, my dad actually recommended it to me. The Orb. Yep, the band that had the longest running single of all time, Blue Room, which actually comes in at a staggering 39 minutes and 57 seconds. No, it's not Blue Room. This one is The Orb featuring Lee Scratch Perry with Fuzzball.

What a funky little song that is. That was Fuzzball by The Orb featuring Lee Scratch Perry. It's quite cool. Now we turn back to our proper rock and roll sort of vibes. Kasabian are going to come stomping in strong with Clubfoot. You lot all know it. Clubfoot, Kasabian.

If you're a regular listener of the Protonic Show, you lot will know this band, The Sands, and you lot will know this riff, because I played this song probably 8 million times, because it's so good, and it will be single of the summer, we hope. This one is called The Reefer Man by The Sands. It's got good vibes and got a good feeling to it.

0: Mate, that song is absolutely class, and those guys, they deserve all the praise they get. They've got a gig on the 27th of June as part of the Wedgwood Room's Homegrown Sounds Act. I'll be talking more about that on Sunday on my Britonic show. Now, this one perfectly encapsulates all emotions of being an English football supporter. David Baddiel, Frank Skinner and the Lightning Seeds team up for the infamous tune, Three Lions. It's coming home.
1: We'll go on getting back.

So, before I hand you over to DJ Bob with his Drive Time show, how far do you reckon England are going to make it in the 2026 World Cup? Well, that's a trick question, because we're going to win it. And I know we are, because I believe in it. Now, I'd like to dedicate this bit to DJ PJ, a station legend and a good person in general. Right, I messaged him a couple of days before on the day of my final exam to see if I could do this show. He said yes. I've been waiting to do this for quite a while, and I'd just like to say thank you for giving me the opportunity. Men, if you're going through struggles, remember, don't suffer in silence. You can always phone the Samaritan line on 116 123. Remember, this has been the godlike genius and legend that is DJ Sid, signing off.

We are again. It's Wednesday, 17 June. It's a Sousson after six. And this is me, Bob Eagle, with the Wednesday drive time on Bognor Radio Respect. So here I am with good chat and the best music. My aim is to keep you company for the next hour.

And that's Kelly Clarkson kicking us off on our Wednesday Drive Time Breakaway. It was from 2004. This is me, Bob Eagle, here on Bognor Radio. Respect, it's hump day. Hump day is almost over. We are closer to next weekend than we are to last. Something to look forward to. And more especially looking for the next hour, I've got a selection of uplifting songs from the 60s all the way through to the teenies. That's six decades. We'll get a variety and a potpourri of all the classics. At the occasional trip, there might be back to the good old days. And my aim, as ever, is to keep you entertained, informed and educated so that whether you're driving or walking, travelling, working, or now resting, together we can enjoy all the best.

That's the Scorpions and the Wind of Change from 1991. I told you we would be going right the way through the decades. You never know what's coming next. It's always, I hope, a delightful surprise. This is Bognor Radio Respect. You can find us online on bognorradiorespect.org, where you'll see a number of ways you can listen to us. But wherever you're listening from, you are extremely welcome. So today is Eat Your Vegetables Day. Well, they come in every colour of the rainbow, almost every believable shape and size, and they bring a wide range of flavours. And when you're young, you hate them, as I did, and as you get older, you start to appreciate the beauties of vegetables. But are there any that you don't eat? I mean, I know some people are very wary of sprouts, and there may be some others that they don't like so much. But what's your favourite veg? And what's the veg that really, actually, you know what? Actually, I don't think I'll have any of that. Thank you very much.

The wonderful Bette Midler from 1989 and Wind Beneath My Wings. It's time to play Get It In 3. So this is where I give you three clues to a year since 1960 and you have to work out the year. Here we go. Which year is this? The Scottish independence referendum took place with Scotland voting to remain part of the UK by 55% to 45%. The Tour de France Grand Départ was held in Britain for the first time since 2007, starting in Yorkshire. And the UK marked the 100th anniversary of the start of World War I with major national commemorations, including the Tower of London Poppy installation. I want to know which year was that, and I'll give you the answer after this.

It's Dame Shirley Bassey, and If You Go Away, and we've gone back to 1967 for that one. But how did you do with Get It In 3? I gave you three clues to a year since 1960, and you had to work out the year. Let me just remind you of the three clues. The Scottish independence referendum took place with Scotland voting to remain part of the UK by 55% to 45%. The Tour de France Grand Départ was held in Britain for the first time since 2007, and it started in Yorkshire. The UK marked the 100th anniversary of the start of World War I with major national commemorations, including the Tower of London poppy installation. And I wanted to know, which year was that? I can tell you it was 2014. 2014 it was. Did you get that? If you didn't, never fear, for we shall have another year next time.

And that's Simon and Garfunkel and El Condor Pasa. And that's from 1970. This is me, Bob Eagle, on Bognor Radio Respect, broadcasting for you with the Wednesday Drive Time Show. 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I do the Tuesday to Thursday drive time show, the midweek, Tuesday, Wednesday and Thursday, getting you from the awfulness of Monday to the slightly welcome Friday and the weekend before us. 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

The Foremost got to number 9 in 1963 with Hello Little Girl. This is me, Bob Eagle, on Bognor Radio Respect, and it's my turn to do the turn. Yes, I'm going to sing at you. I'm going to perform for you. Yes, or if you can't bear the idea of that, why not just sing along with me and make it a karaoke, car karaoke, train karaoke, bus, even on your bike. Yes, you can join in, because this declares, it's wonderful, it's marvellous.

And that was me with my contribution. I hope you were all joining in. And this is Bognor Radio Respect, and I'm broadcasting for you with the Wednesday Drive Time Show. Still to come, we've got more fabulous songs through the decades. We've got the impossible quiz. I know you look forward to that. We've got the Showtime song, and we'll have a calming, or it may even be a stirring classic, all with my musings of various kinds.

And that's Dido and White Flag from 2003. I'm grateful to Jason. Now, Jason says, if you see anything posted from me, that's on social media, anything posted from me that involves something normal or appropriate, Jason says, it's not me. I've probably been hacked. Well, you're being very truthful there, Jason. If we see anything normal or appropriate, we'll assume you didn't post it.

0: the Glitter Band from 1975 and Goodbye, My Love. I'm reminded as we approach midsummer, I'm reminded of the words of Jimmy Kimmel, who says, "I never feel more alone than when I'm trying to put sunscreen on my back." Now, I'm not sure how you can do that if you're on your own. Can anybody manage it?
1: I'm the dandy hireman who you're too scared to mention. I spend my cash on looking flash and grabbing your attention.

the subject of misheard lyrics, was that diddly qua qua? So stand and deliver, diddly qua qua, diddly qua qua. So it sounds like maybe it is. Stand and deliver there, Adam and the Ants from 1981. It was a number one. This is Bognor Radio Respect, broadcasting for the Bognor community, but you're very welcome wherever you're listening from. There are no barriers, there are no geographical limits to listen to us. Everyone is welcome, and we'll keep it positive all the way through. It's showtime on Drive Time. Ring up the curtain. We've got a song from a show, and this is a good one.

And that's One Hand, One Heart, sung by Tony and Maria from the musical West Side Story. That was Showtime on Drive Time. And it's time for the Impossible Quiz. Well, there's no way you're going to know the answer to this. The question is, how close can you get? A survey asked 100 people, name something you sprinkle sugar on. Name something you sprinkle sugar on. I want to know the top answer, and I'll tell you what the 100 said after this.

It's been a hard day's night. I was the number one for the Beatles in 1964. So I set you an impossible quiz question. It was a survey asked 100 people, name something you sprinkle sugar on, and I asked for the top answer. What did you think? Well, the top answer given by the 100 people was cereal, breakfast cereal, sugar puffs. And well, I don't suppose you sprinkle sugar on sugar puffs, do you? It's already got sugar on it, but cornflakes. Yes, you definitely do it for that. Weetabix, I dare say. The other answers were strawberries, yes, rhubarb, mandatory, I'd have thought. Otherwise, rhubarb can be a little bit kind of tart, can it? a little bit sort of acidic. You need a bit of sweetener in there as well. And grapefruit, definitely you need it for grapefruit. But the top answer for sprinkling sugar was cereal. So extremely well done if you got that. Very well done if you got any of the other answers. Well done for having a go.

Everything's going to be all right. It's your night tonight. Ladies' Night, Atomic Kitten, was a top five hit in 2003. Today is National Mascot Day. Whatever the mascot may be, particularly if you are one or ever were, the mascots often wearing costumes, quite outrageous ones sometimes, and lots of antics, dances, moves, playful interactions. Mascots at football grounds, dressing up as the team mascot. I mean, the things that these people do are amazing, and they deserve a bit of credit. And they get that credit on this very day. It's a National Mascot Day. We send a cheer to mascots everywhere for just brightening up the day. A little bit of nonsense always goes down well. It just cheers us up a bit, doesn't it?

This is it. Melbourne Moore said that from 1976. And this is me, Bob Eagle, on Bognor Radio Respect with the Wednesday Drive Time Show. We're here for you if you're feeling out of sorts, feeling down, if you need a pick-me-up, if you have issues of anxiety or stress, or just going through the mill at the moment and need a bit of warm-hearted chat and good music. It's time for our classic. Will it be stirring and uplifting? Will it be calming and relaxing? I think this one qualifies as calming. This is the String Quartet in E major by Boccherini.

0: The String Quartet in E Major by Boccherini. Those of you who remember the Ealing comedies may remember a film called The Lady Killers. That tune featured quite prominently in that. Well, now, I've got a list of things here which people keep but don't necessarily need. I wonder how many of these you've still got but don't need. For example, have you got the box that your phone came in? Just in case. Just in case of what? I mean, if it stops working within the first week, yes, you might need to send it back. But after the first week, why keep the box the phone came in? Candles that you'll never burn. Ah, but there might be a power cut. And chargers. Chargers for devices you don't even own now. And what about this one? Crusty nail polish from 3 summers ago. Been in the drawer ever since.
1: I love the little things you say. And I love the little things you do. Let's

And that's Matt Munro and I Love the Little Things. Sadly, that brings us to the end of our time together for this evening. I do hope you've enjoyed the show. It's been a pleasure to have your company. Do please stay tuned for Doug coming up at 7 right after me with the Icons of Music. And I'll be back at 6 on the dot tomorrow, that's Thursday, with another Drive Time show. And if you're able to do so, I would be delighted if you could join me. So until we meet again, this is me, Bob Eagle, saying, take very good care of yourselves. Be kind to one another. Stay safe. Stay positive. All the very best to you and yours. Enjoy the rest of your evening.

to another one of our wonderful icon shows. Tonight we have one of the biggest selling American groups of the 60s and 70s. So big in fact that there's now a very successful show that travels the country playing their songs. Yes indeed, this band were massive in the 60s and 70s, and you're going to know all these songs and want to sing along with them. I'm telling you, this is a hell of a band. They were formed in New Jersey, America in 1960 from two members of the Four Lovers, Frankie Valli, the singer, and guitarist Tommy DeVito, and three members of the Royal Teens, Bob Galdio on keyboards, Nick Massey on bass, and Ron Roach on the drums. They signed to Stateside Records in Britain, but in America they were on VJ Records. Their first big hit got to number one in America, number eight in the UK in October 1962. That song was Sherry. The band are the Four Seasons.

Their first two big hits from October 62, we had Sherry that got to number 8 in the UK, number 1 in America, and then Big Girls Don't Cry from January 63, 13 in Britain, but another one that got to number 1 in America, as did their next single from March 1963, got to number 12 in Britain, but was a number 1 in the States, Walk Like a Man.

How does he hit those high notes? There we go. We have Walk Like a Man from March 63. That got to number 12 in Britain, number 1 in America. And then Candy Girl from July 63. That failed to chart in Britain but made number 3 in the States, as did their next single. Number 3 in America, failed to chart here, February 1964. This is Dawn, Go Away.

There you go. We had Dawn Go Away from February 64. That failed to chart in the UK, but made number three in America. And then from August 64, Ragdoll, a UK number two, US number one. It does seem that at this period for the Four Seasons, they either had huge hits in this country or they didn't chart. There was no sort of in-between, and that carries on as we go through their 60s career. For example, in September 1964, this song got to number 10 in the US, failed to chart in Britain, Save It For Me.

Yes, indeed. We had Save It For Me from September 1964 that failed to chart in Britain but got to number 10 in America. And then we had Let's Hang On from November 65, a number 4 hit in Britain, number 3 in the States. The next single was a hit in March 1966. It only made number 50 in the UK, number 9 in America, but it's probably one of their most well-known songs. Very Strange, Working My Way Back to You.

There you go. We have Working My Way Back to You from March 66. Yes, it did only make number 50 in Britain, number 9 in America. And then Opus 17 from June 66. That got to number 20 in the UK, 13 in America. Now, the next one from September 66 made number 12 in Britain, 9 in the States. And it was their cover of Frank Sinatra's I've Got You Under My Skin.

Well, there you go. We had I've Got You Under My Skin from September 66. That got to number 12 in Britain, 9 in the States. And then Begging from March 67. That failed to chart in Britain, got to 16 in America. And it is a classic, as was their next single, which also failed to chart in Britain, but got to number 9 in America. But things were not good within the band. And by early 1968, the band had basically called it quits. Frankie Valli went solo, and the band sort of split in various sort of different directions. Bob Gaudio went into musicals and film music and this sort of thing. And it wasn't until sort of 1975 that most of the originals got back together again to record a new song, which was going to be such an important tune, especially here in Britain, because it actually failed to chart in America. But you'll notice what that is, because that's going to be the second one. But the first one is Come On Mary Ann, and why this wasn't a British hit, I haven't a clue.

So there you go, we had Come On Mary Ann from June 1967. That failed to chart in Britain, and I have no idea why. It's a great song. And got to number 9 in America. And that was followed up by The Night from April 75 that got to number 7 rather in the UK, but failed to chart in America, which, you know, it's such a great tune. Why? I don't know. However, the band getting back together again did produce some really great songs in the mid-70s, some of which were great big hits. This next one from September 75 got to number 6 in the UK, number 3 in America, and it's the brilliant Who Loves You?

Yes, I thought you remember that one. We had Who Loves You from September 75 that got to number 6 in the UK, 3 in America. And then, of course, December 63 from January 1976, and number 1 in the UK and in the US. And the great songs carried on. We're going to finish off with two crackers from April 1976. The next one is Silver Star, got to number 3 in the UK, 38 in America. And we'll finish up with Rhapsody.

0: There you go, that's Rhapsody from June 77, but before that, Silver Star from April 76, and didn't those Jersey boys make some great records? Right, I'll be back next week with another Icons of Music. Until then,
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My message is that we'll be watching you. This is all wrong. I shouldn't be up here. I should be back in school, on the other side of the ocean. Yet, you all come to us young people for hope. How dare you? You have stolen my dreams, my childhood, with your empty words. And yet, I'm one of the lucky ones. People are suffering. People are dying. Entire ecosystems are collapsing. We are in the beginning of a mass extinction. And all you can talk about is money and fairy tales of eternal economic growth. How dare you come here saying that you're doing enough when the politics and solutions needed are still nowhere in sight. Right here, right now, is where we draw the line. Right here, right now, right here, right now, right here, right now, right here, right now, right here, right now, right here, right now.

0: How we doing? How we doing? Walking a hump night.
1: You say you hear us and that you understand the urgency.
0: Hope you guys are doing well.
1: Sad and angry.
0: Want a wing and a prayer tonight.
1: I do not want to believe that. Because if you really understood the situation.
0: Big T!
1: Kept on failing.
0: Coming in with the rage.
1: Evil. And that I refuse to believe. How dare you,
0: Big T,
1: that this can be solved.
0: Thank you so much, mate.
1: And some technical
0: I was listening to your stream while I was setting up.
1: There will not
0: it was
1: be
0: a bit difficult for me to type.
1: Because
0: some idiot woke up at 7:15.
1: Here today. Because these numbers are too uncomfortable. And you are still not mature enough to tell it like it is. You are failing us. The young people are starting to understand your betrayal. We will not let you get away with this. Right here, right now, is where we draw the line.

Alison, welcome in. How you doing? I'm still trying to get my volumes right. Ralph, how you doing, brother? How you doing? Rocking a Hump Night UK. Let's get these tunes underway. We have lots of new stuff to do tonight. First one is coming up next. Paisley, please keep an eye on my stream. My upload speed seems to be holding. On a wing and a prayer till Monday. Then the fibre goes in.

First of our brand new tracks, House of Soul. As always, the lovely Paisley is looking after us here on Kick.

The lovely place is looking after us. As always, keeping the stream running. Guys, I hope the week's going well. House of Soul.

Guys, welcome in. If you join us on the Big T Raiding, thanks for watching. And of course, don't forget, share out the link on your socials. We would really appreciate it. Get your friends involved. We are here to kick your midweek blues away.

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Now that's on the OnlyFans site, isn't it? 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

0: Emma coming in with a brand new cheer. 100 kicks on the channel. Emma, thank you so, so much. Got new alerts. I need to extend their timer. Emma, thank you so much.
1: Here's the thing, the day is coming.

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Please rectify that right now. Go drum a follow. This is what kick DJs are all about.

So I missed Holly. Thank you so much for those 100 kicks earlier. I missed that. I was not paying attention. 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

That's mine. 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

I remember a couple of years ago, I picked up one of the girls' hair clips. 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I was laid up.

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All essential tunes to get you into that weekend feeling. 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

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Guys, VJ Wayne, thank you so much for that.

0: Another great remix of this track. How are you about, Paisley? 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
1: Playing banger after banger. 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

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Yeah. 2002, this track.

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And of course, don't forget, we are back here Friday night, 9 p.m. UK time. For the weekend warm-up.

Guys, thank you so much for joining us tonight. And as always, a big, huge, moist thank you to the amazing Paisley. Paisley, thank you so, so much. Guys, we're going to head over and raid Halsey Music. Just stick around for the raid. Big, big thank you to all our big sponsors. And of course, the amazing Paisley. We are back here Friday night, 9 p.m. with a mixture of all things dance.

guys, I hope you have a great week. Or a great rest of your week. From myself and Paisley, thank you so much for joining us. We'll catch you Friday. From us both, take care. Good night.

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hate to give the satisfaction asking how you're doing now. 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

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I like them Asian girls. I like them mixed race girls. I like them Spanish girls. I like them Italian girls. I like the French girls. And I like